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Keeping myself cool in the air-conditioned station. If there's one thing about me, you'll never catch me sweating. You'll never catch me putting myself in a position to be in extreme heat. My body and my mind, they were not made for something like that.

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I'm feeling like a little bit of a road trip. 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

Cassidy every morning with Cass and Anthony. Now they're taking it out on the road with Can't Be Cassidy live at Hofbräu House Buffalo Saturday, August 1st from 7 to 9 p.m. So many great prizes for you to win. 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And you get to sit in on the morning show with Cass and Anthony. 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

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It's Stella. Thanks for hanging out tonight. We still have great music we're going to get to. Let's keep it going right now with Nirvana.

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1: Yeah.
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0: Not have advertising that says Buffalo?
1: Impure.
0: Impure.
2: And Anthony.
1: A drive-by bagpiping would be a
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1: bit
0: okay.
1: startling. Yeah.
0: This is the threat that Bono poses to us all. We need to do something about this collectively.
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the chances of Rivers Cuomo coming to Buffalo are never one, but never zero either. He makes an appearance once in a while. I feel like he could walk down the street and I would not know who he was. I could easily bump him on Hurdle Avenue and

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It's Stella. Thanks for hanging out tonight. We still have great music we're going to get to. Let's keep it going right now with Noah Kahan.

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0: 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Golisano Children's Hospital of Buffalo. New name, new possibilities.
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11: Trouble on my left, trouble on my right. 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
15: A better life with Dr. Sanjay Gupta.
16: When you need your body to perform, but some of your muscles are having trouble, other muscles can sometimes help compensate. This is a great thing short term. But long-term, it can lead to serious and even chronic aches and pains. So if you've got nagging stiffness or irritation somewhere, don't push through it. Try to figure out why it's happening and how you can correct it. Strength and conditioning specialist Dana Santa says, performing exercises at a deliberate tempo makes it easier to notice when the wrong muscles are taking over, and also gives the intended muscles a chance to engage before that compensation kicks in. Dana suggests that starting with primary movement patterns such as squatting, hinging, pushing, pulling, rotating, and core can help make compensation easiest to identify and to address. I'm Dr. Sanjay Gupta, helping you live a better life.
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4: 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Engines pumping and thumping in time. The green light flashes. The flags go up. 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
1: Oh, this water I'm drinking is room temperature. 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
14: We talk a lot here about ultra-processed foods and the many ways in which they can negatively impact your health. They've been linked to weight gain, obesity, type 2 diabetes, cardiovascular disease, even cancer. And now a new study out of UCSF found that high ultra-processed food intake was associated with something called intramuscular fat, which is exactly what it sounds like. That's fat inside your muscles, which can cause them to become weaker. Now, in this particular study, the researchers noticed more wear and tear and pain in people's knees because of weakened thigh muscles. Cutting back on ultra-processed foods isn't easy. The CDC estimates at least half the calories in our diet come from ultra-processed foods. But if you're looking to eat cleaner, cutting out sugar-sweetened beverages, that may be the best number one thing you can do to try and get started. I'm Dr. Sanjay Gupta, helping you live a better life.
15: And we're back.
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0: 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Trouble on my left, trouble on my right. I've been facing trouble almost all my life. I say I should have my age. What's my age again? 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
1: Place the piece of paper over something I found my parents' signature on and try and trace it through the paper. 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
2: 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I do have the cocaine over there.
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bullet, but it only hit his leg. Well, it should have been a better shot, got him in the head. They were all in love with dying. They were drinking from a fountain that was pouring like an avalanche coming down the mountain.

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12: 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That's according to the Senior Vice President of Research and Scientific Affairs at the National Sleep Foundation. 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Most experts will recommend a room temperature of 60 to 67 degrees Fahrenheit. 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Play around a bit and see what improves your sleep. 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
10: I was too busy eating wings and winning games.
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3: 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Cass and Anthony in the morning.
6: Good Lord. It is so muggy outside.
8: Yeah.
6: Opened up the door at like 4 this morning to let the dog out to pee. And oh my gosh, just like thick air.
8: Uh-huh.
6: Just thick.
8: Kind of reminds me of the South. It's almost as if the climate is changing.
6: You don't say, Anthony.
8: Weird.
6: That's weird.
8: Weird.
6: Well, it is a thick morning. And
10: thick.
6: That's the kind of morning show we plan to give you this morning. A real thick morning
10: show. Thick.
6: Spelled T-H-I-C-C. Thick. That's the kind of content we're going to give you today.
8: Just thick content.
6: Mm-hmm. It's Wednesday, so that's good. We're halfway through the week.
8: Oh.
6: Get you over that hump.
8: Nice.
6: Have some fun today. And just hop right into it. Let's go. Let's go. Anthony, did you have a decent Tuesday?
8: Choosy.
6: How was it?
8: Choosy.
6: It was a hot one yesterday.
8: It was a roaster. But I did some stuff. Went on a nice evening walk.
6: Oh,
8: nice. With the Naves and Pup. Walked through up and down the water.
6: Oh, that's nice.
8: Freedom Park. I really enjoy having the access to that park so close to my neighborhood.
6: Yeah.
8: Literally walk across the street, and it's there. It's very, very nice.
6: Did they ever discover what is causing the smell over on that like area? Whenever I drive by on the west side, there's something that smells.
8: There's a water plant on that island, so there's a smell that comes from that. There's not a landfill that I'm aware of like we have over here. It's not the same smell, but there's definitely a smell.
6: Do you smell it at home, or is it just people driving by smell it?
8: If you live by a sewer, I imagine it probably has a little bit in there, but no. Luckily, it's like that at the house.
6: I have been cursed with the world's most sensitive nose. It's how I imagine dogs live their life. That's me.
8: I think of a movie for that.
6: I'm like, I can smell when food's about to go bad. I can smell when someone's still farting. It hasn't even completed yet. I smell everything.
8: I watched a movie yesterday about a guy with sensitive hearing who becomes a safe cracker.
6: Oh, well, I have...
8: I mean, like a safe, where you put money and stuff. He cracks that.
6: Yeah.
8: He's not a safe white person. He's a safe... He's white. Yeah. It's a different conversation.
6: Well, I am a safe cracker, but also I think I could become a safe cracker because I have hyperacusis they've diagnosed me with.
8: That might be what he has.
6: Really sensitive hearing. What if I'm missing out on my true calling?
8: I know. Let's go crack some safes.
6: Okay. What movie was that? Do you know?
8: It's called Tuner.
6: Tuner?
8: Yeah, he's a piano tuner.
6: Oh, and he's got a really good hearing.
8: Well, yeah, there's layers to it. He's got Dustin Hoffman in it.
6: Gosh.
8: Yeah, I watched yesterday. It was good.
6: Amazing.
8: Yeah.
6: Okay. We'll text line.
8: We'll break it down for you.
6: Said, gotta love a girthy morning, am
8: nice.
6: I right? I don't smell it at my house. Okay, Rachel, thank you.
8: Good for you.
6: Rob said, it's the water treatment plant on Unity Island.
8: Yep.
6: He said it smells putrid.
8: That's what that is.
6: Thank you for the information.
8: That's what that is.
6: All right, let's get girthy with it. We got some great music and details on what's coming up on the show today after Sublime.

0: Sublime coming to CMAC. That show is about a month and some dates away, right? It's August 22nd? Is that the date for that show?
1: For Sublime, yes.
0: Yeah,
1: yes.
0: Okay.
1: They just announced the full lineup yesterday with the Ataris.
0: I saw that.
1: And,
0: some other band that I did not recognize.
1: Yeah.
0: But obviously, yeah, the Ataris opening up for them. So that's very cool. But before 1 month before that show, there's a concert. We've got tickets to give you. Dave Matthews Band will be at Darien Lake on July 22nd. And we have those tickets for you for free today around 7:15.
1: Yep.
0: If you call when we say to call and you get through and play Can't Be Cassidy with us.
1: That's
0: okay?
1: The game.
0: That's what we have coming up today. And then you can enter once daily for the new big national contest that we're doing. This is online entry only. You're not listening for keywords to text in. You just head on over to the website to win a pretty cool prize.
1: Yep. The prize in question is a chance to be flown out to Nantucket.
0: Island of Nantucket.
1: You're going to fly to the mainland, you know, ferry to Nantucket, because Nantucket is an island, and then you're going to go to a dive bar in Nantucket to go see Yellow Card? It sounds bizarre, but it sounds super fun. Would Boston be the closest airport?
0: That's what I'm looking.
1: I'm assuming so.
0: I'm not a Nantucket expert.
1: Yeah, we'll take care of the flights. We'll take care of the hotel. We'll take care of the ferry ride and the concert tickets.
0: I doubt that's where you're getting flown, because there's a ferry ride included, but there is an airport.
1: A private airport for the rich.
0: Yeah, I bet it is.
1: Nantucket seems like a very expensive island.
0: Yeah, I bet it's tiny. Okay, so it looks like your closest airport would probably be like Newport, actually.
1: Newport? Like the cigarettes.
0: It's weird though. Nantucket's weird. So you're like close to Providence, Rhode Island. Newport, you're close to Long Island, out at the end of Long Island. But then Boston, not super close. This is interesting. Geography, fascinating.
1: Geography's tight, bro.
0: Tight. Very interesting. Okay, you want to win that trip to see Yellow Card for two nights on an island? Heck yeah. I bet that is such a cool little island.
1: Just go to the website to get signed up. We're not doing keywords or anything this time.
0: Just go stop by the website.
1: You can sign up once per day.
0: So
1: you're going to do it now. Maybe do it on your lunch break or do whatever. But just get it in once per day to increase your chances to win.
0: It's not that far from Chappaquiddick Island.
1: Oh, nice.
0: It's Chappaquiddick.
1: Nice.
0: All right. It is Wednesday. Chapstick. We got to get over that hump.
1: Oh.
0: Would you like to affirm yourself with some heavy metal affirmations?
1: Heck yeah.
0: Heck yeah, bro.
1: Get over these lovely lady humps.

0: All right, consider yourself affirmed, Anthony. Nantucket, the whaling capital of the world in the 19th century.
1: Really?
0: Moby Dick inspired by it. Did you know Nantucket offers 82 miles of beach? That's a lot.
1: Oh, like completely going around? Like
0: just all the way around. Interesting. Yeah.
1: I wonder if the whaling of the 19th century just means that it was good for that century and not anymore.
0: That's a great question.
1: Save the whales, bro.
0: Yeah. They have postcard perfect aesthetic there with cobblestone streets and natural cedar shingled mansions. Sounds delightful. I'm reading all about it.
1: I bet the fall's super nice.
0: Yeah. Anyways, all right, enter that trip. And oh boy, the ill-advised news is coming up next. You don't want to do this when you're the principal of a school.
1: Ew.
0: But then there's another principal is involved. Two principals are in trouble. All right, we'll get into that next.
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6: 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It's the Cass and Anthony Morning Show. And every day we step in here and scour the internet. We peruse the periodicals just looking for the dumb stories of the day. And well, my friends, yeah, I think we found some dumb ones. It's the ill-advised news. It's your dumb news stories of the day.
7: Oh, we didn't have to look too far out of Florida. That's just an easy spot to find the ill-advised news, where we have two Florida principals who were arrested for DUI while driving the same vehicle just hours apart. You might wonder, wait, how did that happen? Oh, I'll tell you. So we have Jennifer Jimenez and Christina Alcaldi. They were out together at a restaurant. They are both Florida charter school principals. Mm-mm. They were headed back or away from the restaurant after probably indulging in some drinkies. An officer spotted a white Jeep swerving into oncoming lanes around 2 a.m. on July 5th. Jimenez, who was driving, was arrested after declining a sobriety test. The passenger in the car, the other principal, they said she's too impaired to drive, so we can't have her take her friend's Jeep like home for her. So they sent her home in a rideshare, and they parked the Jeep nearby. Well, what happened 3 hours later? Police pulled over that same Jeep, and the friend who was too drunk to drive that they sent home in a rideshare was driving the Jeep. She told the officer, "I'm way better now," and she was driving to bail her friend out of jail. She said, quote, "like, I'm not meaning to do anything wrong. I'm way better." They performed field sobriety tests, and she was arrested. They both pleaded not guilty to DUI. They both refused to submit to DUI testing. Bad stuff. And yep, it's all caught on body cam.
6: Ugh.
7: Not looking good.
6: Nope.
7: I wonder if they'll be able to keep their jobs, because now it's plastered all over the news. That's rough.
6: Don't recommend that. Don't recommend that.
7: And the reason why I think it's all over the news is because while they were getting pulled over, they were like, "We are principals. We are principals." So I think if they wouldn't have done that, maybe to try and get out of it,
6: right,
7: this wouldn't be all over the news. All right, so just be safe out there. Don't drink and drive.
6: Is that usually a get out of jail free card?
7: Certainly wouldn't think so. But I'm when you're principal. Drunk, your logic not the best, you know.
6: Like, what would they get you out of? Speeding, robbing a bank?
7: Yeah, I don't know. But
6: clearly not drunk driving.
7: Yep.
6: Allegedly. All right.
7: Yep.
6: Mice are coming to us from the DMV. The DMV is the area. Eastern part of the states with, D.C. and Baltimore.
7: Maryland.
6: Virginia. And D.C. Yeah, that's okay. What the DMV stands for. So it's a place called Beltsville, closer to D.C. than it is to Maryland, but to D.C. than it is to Baltimore, but it's in Maryland. All right, so there's a place called Community Cats. Okay, it's a cat rescue. They were doing a cat adoption event. A guy walked in, wearing a beanie and a tan shirt, grabbed a cat and walked out.
7: A cat?
6: Grabbed a cat and walked out. Not a good look. Right off the bat, not a good look, okay? All right. He then took the cat to a nearby bank.
7: No.
6: Asked the teller to hold the cat for him and then wrote on a note, give me all your cash.
7: Do you think the cat was a distraction, or like this is just like a...
6: It was a kitten, so very well could have been a distraction.
7: Or like he needed the money to get the kitten set up, get the litter box and the, you know, the treats and the toys and stuff.
6: The kitty in question, 3-month-old Magnolia, who came back unharmed from this event. It does get into too many details. It does say that Prince George County Police confirmed that they took two men into custody at the bank.
7: Hmm.
6: The cat rescue had to come rescue the cat from the bank, because then the kid just kind of, you know, ran around after that.
7: So weird.
6: So, came in and saw none of my team was up front and just went right for the cat and ran out. Magnolia is still available for adoption, by the way.
7: I bet. Well, you know what? No publicity is bad publicity. I think it's good for the pet rescue situation that maybe that cat will get adopted.
6: Just wish there was a little more detail.
7: It's really
6: the guy's name.
7: Strange.
6: I know it's a PNC bank. Well, that's cool, but like, how do we get this guy's name?
7: It's a really, really strange,
6: bizarre story. And no drugs? Get out of here. Get out of here.
7: You lying.
4: Wow.
8: What the hell is even that?
4: That was some seriously dumb news.

0: 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Teams named Smelly Cats. 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
1: Nice.
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1: Nice.
0: Teams named Team Edward and Aaron and Abby's Adventures. Good names are coming in for Can't Beat Cassidy Live. But we still have room for your team to get signed up. It's completely free to do so. You'll have a fun night out at Hofbrau House on Saturday, August 1st from 7 to 9 p.m. It's like bar trivia. But you can win some really great prizes.
1: Yep. Prizes include tickets to go see Blue October, tickets to go see Alter Bridge,
0: dinner for
1: four at Hofbrau House, and even one of the prizes includes a chance to sit on the morning show.
0: Not sit on us. You're not like sitting on us. I mean, that's not the plan. Sitting in on the morning show, I think is what it's supposed to be.
1: In on the morning show.
0: Like, you're in the room.
1: Okay. All right.
0: During the morning show.
1: I'll get that cleared up with HR first. We'll see what
0: happens. Definitely do that, Anthony. Yeah. All right. Well, get signed up. WEDG.com. We'd love to see you there.
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1: All right. Got ourselves a little hazy and humid day. Wildfire smoke could reduce air quality in certain areas. Yes. If you're not aware, there are some fires going on in Ontario just north of us, mostly north of like Michigan and stuff. But that wind is blowing, buddy. And it's blowing our way, so be aware of that today. Air quality alert began yesterday at 2:56 p.m. and will end on Thursday at 12 a.m. So be aware of that today. And I guess that's it, just today. Be aware of that. Okay. Highs around 84. Overnight low getting down to 71. Could be some smoke overnight as well. Tomorrow, a little hazy. Highs around 84. Still in the 80s for Friday, but in the weekend, a little bit cooler in the 70s with some rain. Currently 74 right now at 103.3 The Edge.
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0: It's 103.3 The Edge. It's the Cass and Anthony Morning Show. I think we got to talk about it, as awkward and uncomfortable as it is. Cyclospora is happening. Cyclosporiasis. It's the as the very official government term they're using. Explosive diarrhea
1: is the one we're all using in the
0: yes.
1: streets.
0: Yes. Yep. It's a real thing. It's currently going on. Are you letting it affect your life? Are you not? Or are you just wanting to hear cute songs about it?
2: It could be a

0: That's beautiful. No. That's just nice beautiful. Nice that's really there. Nice.
1: That's beautiful.
0: Are you like adjusting your life yet? I do want to know. 716-952-9334. Because like, sure, we can joke about it and stuff, but real talk, it's a real thing.
1: Yeah.
0: That's affecting people.
1: Yep.
0: My mom thinks that she had it, but she recovered on her own. But I got a call from her and it was like over the 4th of July week. And she's like, it was either that or something like very bad food poisoning. But I got to hear all about that. That was fun. That was a fun conversation with mom.
1: First time text coming
0: like, thanks,
1: in.
0: Mom.
1: First time text coming in.
0: Really? This is someone's first text to us?
1: 716-952-9334. I'm buying stock in diapers.
0: Oh, hey, thank you. First time text. We love that. Okay, if you are somehow living under a rock and you haven't really heard much about this, you will let someone who's way more official than us explain.
2: Cyclosporiasis. If you've heard of it, you know this is about to get disgusting. An outbreak of the parasitic infection has sickened more than 1,200 people in Michigan alone. And in neighboring Ohio, there are more than 500 cases. It's not fatal, and not everybody who gets cyclosporiasis will have symptoms. But those who do face severe and unpleasant side effects. And apologies in advance if you're squeamish, may experience bouts of frequent and explosive diarrhea.
0: It's the word explosive that gets me.
1: Like, a little bit.
0: Yeah, like real explosive. But yeah, that's to not like dance around the topic too much. That's how my mom described it. She's like, it was unlike anything I've ever experienced. So I think it's here and it's real, and we're supposed to avoid
1: produce.
0: Pre-bagged salads. They say if you must eat lettuce, you buy the whole head.
1: Nice.
0: Wash each leaf individually. They say you're going to be safest to actually cook all of your produce to, you know, a certain degree. Wouldn't want
1: it's like 178 degrees or 187. Right. It's going to be mush at that point.
0: Right, but it is.
1: Yep. At least it's there.
0: And then avoid things like raspberries because you can't really like scrub down the surface of a raspberry, that sort of thing.
1: Now, I will say, as it says,

0: a lot of things are just like, well, they don't have the resources to do any research. Like, you know, we're just going to kind of leave them in the dark. It's kind of how it feels.
1: Yeah, big time.
0: And I do want to know, are you altering your life in any way? Or are you like, we'll see. I've seen a lot of people joking about it. But real talk, I started eating a salad yesterday and about halfway through I panicked. I was like, uh-oh, is this the end? What am I doing? Should I continue eating this salad? So it's tough, you know? And I know, like, cookies would never do this to us. But no. We're also trying to, like, some of us are trying to, like, eat healthy and work out. And, like, you don't want to go home and, I want to go home and crush a pack of Oreos. But that's not usually, like, the healthiest plan.
1: Steven says, wash your berries in vinegar solution. I saw that it didn't work, buddy. So beware of that.
0: Yeah, but you can do that in general just to clean them, but not related to this.
1: But yeah, I don't think it clears this part up.
0: Raylan, great point. They always say eat healthy, but Dr. Pepper never gave me explosive diarrhea. Get it, girl.
1: That's hilarious.
0: And then Man Destroyer said, working very hard to add more flavor maybe to regulate my digestive system, but I have a family curse of a bad digestive system. This is one of the, like, worst times.
1: And that's what another question too, like those that have, like, IBS or certain digestive issues. Would you even know the difference?
0: That's the fun joke I've been seeing where people are like, I wouldn't even know because I just have diarrhea every day. The funniest thing I saw, there's this girl on Instagram that she does a pretty good Claire Danes impression. Nice. And so she did a Claire Danes character during this outbreak.
2: I always want a salad, but now that I can't have a salad, I kind of want a salad.
0: You know, how much it sounds just like her.
2: And how much diarrhea? Because you tell me what's a lot.
3: Oh, I stopped buying raspberries,
2: but we went swimming at the city pool. Are we fine?
3: No, I cooked down the whole tub of spinach. My husband ate it in 3 bites.
0: Well, that's the thing. You cook down the spinach, it's going to disintegrate down into nothing. And you're eating an entire tub of spinach in 3 bites. That's real talk.
1: And of course, we've already progressed to Oregon Trail memes. You have died of diarrhea lettuce.
0: Oh, yeah. Remember that? Yeah, reader said they literally don't have the funding. They don't. That's the problem.
1: But the money was there. We just got to get it back over there.
0: They just took it away. Uh-huh. Yeah.
1: And that's the thing. Like, if nothing's going to happen federally, then it's on the states to do something. And I'm not hearing anything from the states being like, okay, we're going to create some sort of
0: crew elimination
1: task force.
0: All right. How are you altering your lifestyle and diet, or are you just proceeding as normal? Let us know. 716-952-9334.
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15: 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You can just fly wherever you want to go this morning. No issues, no slowdowns. Don't speed, though, and get a ticket. Just be safe out there this morning. But roads are looking great.
14: Buffalo's Rock Alternative with Cass and Anthony in the morning. 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
1: Something very cool happened with an Edge artist this week, and if you've not heard it yet, we'll give you the sweet, sweet sounds of something a little different from this artist next.

0: 1033 The Edge. It's the Cass and Anthony Morning Show. Coming up around 7:15, we'll be looking for some person that wants to play Can't Be Cassidy and some person that wants to go see Dave Matthews Band. That show is coming up on the 22nd of this month. We got your free tickets coming up. But before we get to that, we've talked about it a bit on the show that Flea from the Red Hot Chili Peppers is venturing into a new era of Flea.
1: A new era of Flea.
0: And I love
1: new
0: this.
1: New Flea goofing.
0: This is not the first time we've seen this, where an artist that you know them for one thing shifts gears and they go into a new lane. Most notably for me, the one that comes to mind is Andre 3000 of Outkast.
1: Yes.
0: Doing like a jazz album, like an experimental flute album. He's not the only one. Well, Flea is now performing with a jazz band. He's come out with an album. It is his debut solo album. And he's been out doing some shows with his band, the Honora Band. And they just did a Tiny Desk concert.
1: Oh, nice.
0: So they did three songs. It is totally different than what you know Flea for. It couldn't be more different than his work in Red Hot Chili Peppers. For one, he's fully clothed. He has a shirt on.
1: Which is
0: weird.
1: That thing ain't out.
0: Yeah,
1: so.
0: It's really shocking to see. But it's cool, I think, to see an artist explore, you know, different sides of themselves. Here's a little bit of his song. I believe this is called A Plea.
2: Build a bridge, shine light. Shine a light, build a bridge, shine a light, build a bridge, shine a light, build a bridge, shine a light, build a bridge, shine a light. Oh, come on!

0: I love it. Also, the lyrics that he says there, incredible. Like, make something beautiful, even if it's just like a scribble on a paper.
1: Build the bridge.
0: And see the light in everyone. Also, I'm looking at it. There's a man that is playing the drums and a keyboard at the same time.
1: That's pretty hot.
0: Sick. That's cool. So with his left hand and with his feet, he's drumming. With his right hand, he's playing the keyboard. Now that's next level musicianship.
1: My brain could never.
0: That's so incredible. And then there's another guy playing the saxophone, and he's on the keys as well. This is cool. He's got some really, really talented jazz musicians with him. Now look, if you're like, I don't get jazz, I don't like jazz, you maybe probably have just found jazz you don't like yet, because I think jazz is for everybody personally. But man, if you want to check it out, Flea and the Honora Band Tiny Desk Concert, go check it out. 20 minutes of your time, listen to something a little different, a little new from one of our favorite guys. I think it'd be worth the
1: time. Artists get old and experiment with them.
0: That's a good point. Andre 3000 is like, what am I gonna rap about? He's like, I went and got a colonoscopy yesterday. Like, I'm not gonna rap about getting a colonoscopy. He's like, I've got to move into like the next version of my life. And I'm like, honestly, I kind of wish there was raps about colonoscopies, just for those of us who have aged with you. Like, why not? I'd love to hype myself up while I'm driving to get an exam. That'd be sick. Anyways, check it out. If you want the link, we can send it to you on the text line. Let us know.

0: 1033 The Edge. It's the Cass and Anthony Morning Show. Do you hear that? That's the sound of your car driving out to Darien Lake.
1: Oh, that's the sound of my stomach as I was eating this lettuce.
0: It could be that, too. It could be that. But for those who call right now and get through, that's the sound of your car driving on out to Darien Lake to see Dave Matthews Band for free.
1: Oh, yep. Buddy.
0: You want those free tickets to see DMB? You want to crash into me? Yeah, you could do that.
1: Free.
0: You could do that.
1: Free DM Bizzle. All you have to do is give us a call.
0: Yes.
1: We'll give you the tickets. We'll play our silly game of Can't Beat Cassie. You don't have to get any question right.
0: Just have fun.
1: To play the game
0: just
1: and you'll give you the tickets. All right. 716-952-9334 to play Can't Beat Cassidy.
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0: It's a 103.3 The Edge. It's the Cass and Anthony Morning Show. This now is our friend Shannon calling from Lockport, looking to take on Cassidy and Can't Beat Cass for a chance to be at DMB. That's Dave Matthews Band at Darien Lake on July 22nd. Go ahead, Shannon, in your most Wednesday voice, tell Cassidy to get on out of the studio.
1: Get to stepping, Cass.
0: Ciao. And she's gone. All right, Shannon, me and you now. Pop culture quiz game 5. Rapid fire questions. You don't know the answer. Say you don't know. I'll take your silence as a no, and all ties go to the house. Here we go. Noah Kahn set a record for 4 sold-out shows at Fenway Park. What baseball team plays at Fenway Park?
1: Boston Red Sox.
0: Maybe. The final Soundgarden album is due out next year. Who is the lead singer of Soundgarden that passed away?
1: Chris Cornell.
0: Maybe. Conjuring prequel is in the works for 2027. How many Conjuring movies are there in total?
1: 2.
0: We'll take it. Forrest Whitaker has a birthday today. He's 65 years old. He played a samurai assassin for the mob in the movie Ghost Dog Way of the Samurai. Soundtracked by RZA. RZA is a member of what rap group?
1: No clue.
0: No worries. It's National I Love Horses Day. What is the name of the horse in the show Parks and Rec?
1: Little Sebastian.
0: All right, recast back in. All right, Cass, great job here for Shannon on a Wednesday. 3 out of 5. Let's see how you do.
2: All right.
0: Noah Kahn set a record for 4 sold-out shows over at Fenway Park. What baseball team plays at Fenway Park?
2: The Boston Red Sox.
0: Cracked on that one. The final Soundgarden album due out next year. Who was the lead singer of Soundgarden that passed away?
2: Chris Cornell.
0: You're correct on that one. A Conjuring prequel in the works for 2027 release. How many Conjuring movies are there in total?
2: 3.
0: Ooh, not bad. There's 4 Conjuring movies, but if you include all the Conjuring universe, there's 9.
2: Holy moly.
0: 9 movies. Forrest Whitaker has a birthday today. 65 years old. He played a samurai assassin for the mob in the movie Ghost Dog, Way of the Samurai. The soundtrack done by RZA. RZA, member of what group?
2: Wu-Tang Clan.
0: Wu-Tang Clan is correct on that one. And finally, it's National I Love Horses Day. What is the name of the horse in Parks and Rec?
2: Little Sebastian.
0: Little Sebastian is correct on that one. 4 out of 5 takes down to 3 out of 5. Shannon, a great job today. You know what you got to do.
1: I'm Shannon from Lockport, and I could not beat Cassidy.

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0: All right, this Saturday, Death Cab for Cutie is out at CMAC. If you want tickets from us, you should have received them yesterday. If for some reason you didn't, let us know. We'll make sure we get you connected with our promotions team. Have a great time at that show if you're headed out. And if you want to travel a little bit further for a show, right now we're doing a big national contest for your chance to win a trip to the island of Nantucket for two back-to-back nights of live music.
1: Live music will be, I will take care of the flight to the hotel, the ferry ride to Nantucket, because yes, it is an island, and we'll take you to that dive bar to go see Yellow Card.
0: Two nights in a row, we are taking care of your flights, the hotel, ferry ride, concert. Tickets. You just got to show up and have a good time. Sounds pretty nice, right?
1: Sounds fun. The name of the dive bar is called The Muse for the Muse Summer Series. Get signed up online for your chance to win. One time per day is the limit. So just keep on putting in every day for more chance to win. All right. WEDG.com.
0: All right. One of the more immature things we've ever done on this show.
1: Yes.
0: Is coming up next. We're putting together a Cyclos.
1: A playlist.
0: Mariah, however you say it.
1: Uh-huh.
0: Playlist. Because look, if we can't eat the lettuce, and if we do, it's going to make us sick, and we're all bound to get this eventually. I think we need to have a playlist for this explosive.
1: A little squatting playlist.
0: Yeah, a little explosive playlist. We'll get it put together. If you have anything you think we should put on the list, 716-952-9334. This is a group project that I'm excited to participate in.
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1: All right, some wildfires in Canada currently right now. So there is some bad air quality in the area today, possibly even tonight as well. Should be cleared up by tomorrow, hopefully, but I got to be honest, I doubt that. Highs around 84 today. A little bit of humid out there as well. Overnight low getting down to 71. Still with some humidity tomorrow. Same story. Highs around 84, up to 80 on Friday. And then cooling us off this weekend with some rain in the forecast. Cannot wait. Currently 76 right now at 103.3 The Edge.
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0: It's 103.3 The Edge. It's the Cass and Anthony Morning Show. All right, so look, do you remember, Anthony, you had to refresh my memory on this, but it was years ago, the internet was making something called the
1: Kanye anal playlist.
0: Now, look, I get it. We don't have to go into that whole thing, but it was because of something that happened. And the internet stays undefeated. They're like, oh, we got to make a playlist for this news story that's going on Twitter. The beef between Kanye and Wiz Khalifa. Amber Rose was involved.
1: Yes.
0: That whole thing. And it was pretty amazing what the internet was able to come up with.
1: Yeah, it was songs that felt like it could imply, you know, some certain activities involving certain backdoor fun. So songs like Hurt So Good was on that list, and other songs as well. So from that same reference framework, I wanted to come and work on our, you know, explosive diarrhea songs.
0: We have to. Look, if psychosporiasis is coming for all of us... Because, look, I'm trying to have a bikini body in the summer.
1: Uh-huh.
0: It's kind of hard to do that when I can't eat fruits and vegetables. So it's like, well.
1: I've had to cut down on my butt diet. It's been terrible.
0: I know.
1: It's been
0: awful.
1: Terrible.
0: So we want to put together the explosive playlist. We feel like it's only right because we can't avoid it. It's coming for us. We might as well at least have a sweet soundtrack for all the moments we'll be spending on the toilet.
1: Now,
0: you know?
1: How to get involved is you send us songs that you feel would be on the playlist, not songs that you think are fun to go to.
0: No.
1: It's songs with titles that make it seem like or imply that you could be going.
0: Like?
9: Drop it like it's hot. Drop it like it's hot.
1: Definitely drop it like it's hot.
9: When the pigs try to get at you. Park it like it's hot. Park it like it's hot. Park it like it's hot.
0: Like that. That's what we mean.
1: That's what we mean. Drop it like it's hot because you're dropping it like it's hot in there.
0: Yeah, and maybe you need something in a different genre. Look, we get it. We've got songs for everybody.

0: so good.
1: It is so good. It's a great song. And also, like, we got to put together this playlist. We can't just be sitting in silence.
0: 716-952-9334 is that number to get involved.
1: Got a great one from Erica.
2: I came in like a wreck.
1: Yes.
0: Good one. Good one.
1: And I heard it does. A sword on the street. Break your walls.
0: That's all.
1: You ever did what?
0: Crunch wraps, all I wanted.
1: Wreck me. Yes, that's the perfect song. My personal submission that seemed to make the most sense, but also because I'm obsessed with this song, The Gap Band.
3: You dropped the bomb.
0: Yeah. Facts.
1: Baby.
3: You dropped the bomb.
1: Line dancing is back in, and I've seen a lot of line dancing videos to this song, and
0: really?
1: I'm obsessed with it. So you could do a little line dancing adult diaper combo. It'd be nice. It'd be good.
0: Great text coming in so far, buddy Brian, over at DePaul's Pizzeria. Leonard Skinner. Ooh, that smell.
1: Oh, that's a great suggestion.
0: That's a great suggestion.
1: Also, thank you, Brian, for this suggestion.
4: When you're sliding into first and you're feeling something burst, diarrhea. Diarrhea. When you're sliding into third and when you juice it, turd, diarrhea.
1: Man, being a kid, it was wild. We just sang that song, and we made different variations of it.
0: And it's important to update that. You know, we live in a very multiverse kind of society nowadays. So, if you know, lettuce is lechuga in Spanish. So, you know, if you're pounding that lechuga and your booty starts to ooga, diarrhea.
1: Oh, I like that.
0: Diarrhea. You've got to let the people know. You got to let the people know.
1: If you're eating a Caesar and it feels like a squeezer.
0: Ow!
1: Diarrhea. That's all
0: one.
1: I could come
0: That's
1: up with
0: a great
1: in the
0: one.
1: Moment. That's all I could come
0: Eric
1: up with.
0: Eric with a great one as well that we've already added to the list.
1: Yeah. What's that?
0: It's Nine Inch Nails.
1: Oh, okay. I got you. Honestly, I think you have to open. That's the opener
0: it's
1: on the playlist. Because also, remember back in the CD burning days when you made like a mixtape or a CD, you had to like put them in the right order.
0: Exactly.
1: So I think that one might be the opener.
0: For sure. For sure.
1: And then you move from Nine Inch Nails. This is an unconventional choice, but then the next song is. Right? Don't you think that would be a nice, like, oh, here we come. Oops,
0: here
1: I did
0: it,
1: it again.
0: Yep, there it goes.
1: Like, it hurt, but then, oops, I did it again.
0: I did it again, though.
1: Could this be something bad? Anthony, I think your suggestion that you sent in is probably the best one for, like, the overarching theme of the whole playlist. Explosive?
0: Oh, from Dr. Dre, yes.
5: Tell me how.

0: explosive.
1: It's the perfect song.
2: It's a good one.
3: It's
2: a good one.
3: It's the perfect song.
2: One of a few Dr. Dre's I really enjoy.
1: Now look, not all of you like this newer stuff. You like something a little older.
4: Baby, we were born to run.
1: We got it for everybody.
2: Born to have the runs.
1: Or you might like something a little more club friendly.

0: I love that song. It's so, so good. Oh, we got stuff for everybody. We really do.
1: I keep getting those suggestions in. 716-952-9334.
0: We got something for the pop girlies.
2: You can take me hot to go.
0: There's even choreography for this one.
1: Is that going to change things now? When I ask if she's hot to go at the bar, she's going to be like, yes, I actually have to go to the bathroom immediately.
0: You just have to be careful. But look, you could be her knight in shining Charmin if you're there on the ready.
1: Well played.
0: I'm just saying.
1: You I'm your Pepto really daddy,
0: yeah,
1: baby.
0: I got you, girl. And then you could work the word depends into your pickup line, you know?
1: Modi and Papa.
0: Yeah, I like that.
2: Pushing down on me, pushing down on you.
0: And that's the thing. That's the song that unifies us. Like, we're all under it.
1: What do you know about pressure?
0: It's me and you. Me and you. Oh, my gosh. There's just so many choices. All right, let us know what you think. What would you add to the list?
1: Eric with the great one saying Taylor Swift, Shake It Off. I don't shake mine. Oh. I wipe it down. So I'd wipe me
0: down. Wipe me down.
1: Wipe me down would be the
0: down.
1: One for me.
0: Yeah, that's a great point. And then now I'm thinking back to that person at the Noah Kahan show that doo-dooed on the floor.
1: Uh-huh.
0: Maybe it was an early case.
1: Maybe it was an early case. We just
0: and they didn't know. We didn't know about that hot stuff.

0: Great suggestions coming in on the text line. Okay. Monica, Diary of Jane, which stands for Diarrhea Jane.
1: Oh, okay.
0: Wow,
1: all
0: I like
1: right.
0: it.
1: All right.
0: That's a very good one. Scott, Push It, Salt and Pepper.
2: That's a good one.
0: I heard you don't have to. I heard it literally explodes.
2: Just
0: there's
2: flies.
0: No pushing required.
2: As Nicholas would say, some would even call it an even flow from Pearl Jam.
0: Oh my gosh. An even flow, because we work in radio, I think is a 5-minute song, so it would give you a nice...
2: It would be nice for us.
0: Break,
2: yeah,
0: a nice long, yeah.
2: Good one.
0: Oh, Dr. Jonathan with the puns, NoahCon Season of the Stinks instead of Season of the Sticks.
2: Nice.
0: Oh, Eric... Free Fallen.
2: That's
0: Tom Petty,
2: one.
0: That's a good one. Definitely. Definitely. Okay.
2: Oh, wow.
0: I love Allison. Okay.
2: You guys
0: this
2: are so
0: the,
2: creative.
0: No, this is the kind of love I want, or I don't want it at all. She said, my husband and I have made a parody of I Can't Feel My Face When I'm With You. It goes, I can't feel my legs when I go poo, because, you know, we're children. We need to laugh or else we would cry. If that's not love, I don't know what is. Okay.
2: That's real sweet. That's
0: thank
2: real
0: you
2: sweet.
0: To Leela's dad. Run to You by Bryan Adams. I wanna run to you. Yeah,
2: oh,
0: that's a good
2: that's
0: one.
2: Right.
0: Oh, here comes the boom.
2: Nice.
0: Good one from Eddie. Tom, did you see his? I like a little local regional.
2: Oh, nice.
0: Destruction by
2: Joywave,
0: because that's what's going to happen to the toilet bowl.
2: And nice Wu-Tang shout out there from Brow. Appreciate that, Brow.
0: Yes.
2: Dog poo.
0: The song Just by Radiohead, first time texter. I love that you've listened, first time texter, you've listened to our show for whatever amount of time.
2: Clearly,
0: weeks,
2: our humor goes along with you because you're sitting through this bit.
0: And then you've never thought, you know, I'll text them until today. And you said we need to do Just by Radiohead because they have the lyric, can't get the sting out.
2: The stink out.
0: Lisa, Running with the Devil.
2: Oh.
0: And Dr. Jonathan, Bat Out of Hell. Oh, these are good. All right, let's keep the text coming. Maybe we can get some more songs put together for our playlist. And we'll be right back here on 103.3 The Edge.
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6: All right, before we move on to Bandle this morning, wrapping up our cyclosporiasis playlist, a.k.a. as the formal term, explosive diarrhea, since apparently we're all going to get it just from living, drinking the water, eating the produce, trying to be healthy. 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
7: Again, the amount of first-time texts hopping in for this one. Amazing.
6: It's
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8: Help, I need somebody. Help, not just anybody. You know I need someone.
6: Help, that's a great suggestion.
7: I can feel that in my soul.
6: Okay, many of you suggested this same song, and I think it's a great choice.
8: Let it go, let it go. Can't hold it back anymore.
6: Can't hold it back.
8: Let it go.
6: Turn away and slam the door. That's perfect. It is the perfect one. And you know, sometimes it might be a misheard lyric, like Funny Mark with this great suggestion. Remember, Bad Moon on the Rise? Everyone always misheard it.
7: Yeah.
6: As there's a bathroom on the right.
7: On the right. That's right.
6: Good, because I need one.
7: That's
6: yes.
7: So
6: great text from Eric. Stop. Hammer Time. And Shane said, Master Exploder by Tenacious D.
7: Nice.
6: These are fabulous. All right. Well, hopefully we won't need the playlist, but if
7: ideally.
6: We do, it is ready. Okay? It is ready. Sorry we didn't play Even Flow here. It's definitely something that should be on the list. All right. It is Pearl Jam with Yellow Ledbetter on the Edge.

0: 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It's the Cass and Anthony Morning Show. One more we're adding to the list. Great suggestions. Thank you guys for helping add to the explosive diarrhea playlist. Because look, if it's going to happen, we might as well have a sweet soundtrack, right?
1: Right.
0: We can't avoid it. Thank you, Michael. Great suggestion, a blind melon. But one clip specifically. You know I like to keep my cheeks dry today. You know I like to keep my cheeks dry today is the perfect lyric.
1: It's a good one. It's a good one.
0: Oh, Andrew, this girl is on fire. Alicia Keys. Great one. All right, time to shift our focus, you guys. We need to lock in. I just checked Bandle.
1: Yeah.
0: Very hard par five today.
1: Buddy.
0: From the 70s.
1: Oh, no.
0: It's going to get a little crazy, and I can't wait. We'll get into Bandle coming up next.
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0: Come together, crew, because we got a hard bandle today here on 103.3 The Edge. Love a good challenge. But it's been pretty challenging lately, so we'll see how we do. This is a very hard par five, meaning they say it's going to take us all the steps to get it right, but I bet we could beat it today. 1977 is the year the song came out.
1: Okay. And how many views it has on YouTube?
0: 216 million.
1: It's pretty good from the 70s.
0: Huge, right? Okay. Drums, bass, guitar, electric guitar, strings, and vocals. Okay. 1977. Let's hop into it.
1: All right.
0: Let's see how we do. The text line is open for you to make your guesses.
1: 716-952-9334.

0: I got nothing.
1: It's not familiar. I feel like we're going to get Abbott again, to be honest.
0: You're going to get what?
1: We're going to get Abbott again. They have
0: ABBA? Oh,
1: yeah, we always get Abbott by them.
0: Okay, I want to hear it again.
1: Yeah.
0: Because it's not giving ABBA. It's giving like the boom, boom, boom. They're more like, da-na-na-na-na. So this is like more of a chill vibe. It's more of a chill vibe.
1: Jim Croce vibe.
0: Okay, let's take Jim Croce reference. Didn't have that one on my bingo card for today. All right, here we go.

0: Oh my gosh, I've got nothing on that.
1: Yeah, I got nothing.
0: And neither does the text line.
1: It's a transitional year, though, to have, you know, this kind of, because that's an older sound, it feels like, but it's the same year that, like, Hotel California came out. And
0: which it could be one of those songs that's
1: like
0: just
1: Rich Girl from Hall & Oates.
0: Stripped down like that, I'm like, I've got, yeah, nothing. I got nothing. Okay, we're going to skip to the next step. We're going to add in the guitar. I have a guess.
1: Is it from a movie?
0: I don't know. I have a guess. Should I say it? Should I not?
1: Is it, has it been said already?
0: I think it's, I want to know, have you ever seen the rain? That's what I think it is.
1: Really?
0: Yes. I want to know. And so does Leela. And so does Eric. Okay, we all think it's that. Let's take a listen.
1: 1970 for that one.
0: Oh, really?
1: Yep. December of 1970.
0: Damn it. Okay, wrong year. Oh, man. Stevie Nicks, Neil Diamond, Rhinestone Cowboy. Good guesses, all of these. Man. Oh, is it? Nah, that's all I hear is Seen the Rain.
1: I would never have heard this before because I've never seen either of the movies because I know there's two of them.
0: Okay.
1: Have you seen Star Is Born?
0: Yes.
1: Is the theme song from that, the Evergreen, is that at all?
0: Oh, I don't know. I haven't seen the original. I've only seen the remake, which they have totally different music.
1: Totally different music?
0: Yeah, totally different
1: music.
0: That's
1: insane.
0: Yeah.
1: Why?
0: Because I think in the original it was music that fit the time.
1: Oh.
0: And in the remake, they wanted it to be a current, modern day setting of a singer.
1: It's a reimagining, like
0: The
1: Wiz.
0: It's a reimagining.
1: Gotcha.
0: And so they had the guy, Bradley Cooper's character, was like kind of a Pearl Jam kind of Eddie Vedder sounding musician. Gotcha. Is who he was playing, and I think that's who trained him for the vocals.
1: Vanessa asking the year 77.
0: 77,
1: Vanessa, yes.

0: That's all I can hear is, have you ever seen? I'm stuck. I'm
1: I don't even
0: stuck,
1: get that from
0: y'all.
1: This at all. I'm amazed.
0: It's the part that's like, when it hold it, hold.
1: Oh, no, I get it. I just don't hear it.
0: Yeah. Ah, man. Dang it. Are we going to have to skip? I think we're going to have to skip.
1: So.
0: We're still two steps below par.
1: Yeah.
0: All right, we're skipping. Bob Seger and the Silver Bullet Band, Against the Wind, came out in 80. Oh, that was the album, Against the Wind. Probably not going to be it. 80. Okay, dang it. Struggling here. Connor says Beatles. Rick says Heartache by Bonnie Tyler. I don't know what that is.
1: Oh, Rick. Interesting one. Bonnie Tyler just passed.
0: Yeah, Heartache by Bonnie Tyler, released in 78, so could be.
1: But did the album come out in 77?
0: 77, yet the single was released in 77. Now, here's the deal. I don't know what that song sounds like, so I would have to take your
1: word
0: on that. We could try it. We're going to try it. I don't know.
1: Why not? We don't have anything else.
0: Okay.
2: Heartache.
1: Heartache. Bonnie Tyler.
0: It's a Heartache by Bonnie Tyler.
1: Okay.
0: Okay. We're guessing it because we have nothing.
1: Yeah. And if we get it wrong, we'll just go to the next sound.
0: It'll just pop into the next sound. Yep. Impressive Eagle. You got
1: it. Dang, son.
0: Wow, Rick.
1: Dang, Rick.
0: Incredible.
1: Wow. Walk tall today, buddy.
3: Oh, it's a heartache.
0: I never heard this.
3: Nothing but a heartache.
1: Released November 4th of

0: feel so bad that I would have not guessed this because I don't know this song, so. Standing in the cold rain, feeling like a clown. But the song was huge.
1: Hit number one in Australia, Argentina, Canada, number two in Europe, number one in France, number one in Norway, number one in Spain and Sweden, but only number three in the U.S.
0: It sold 6 million physical copies worldwide. Huge song.
1: Went two in West Germany because back then there was two different Germanys, folks.
0: A lot of people thought she sounded like Rod Stewart on that. Like her vocals are similar.
1: But I thought so, too.
0: Her voice changed because this was one of the first recordings she made following a surgical procedure to remove vocal fold nodules. It left her with a husky voice. And then we got that song.
1: Am I a vocal fold nodule?
0: Are you like just a walking, breathing one?
1: Walking,
0: so you're a very
1: voice?
0: Tall one. You're a very tall one. All right. Good job, Rick. Incredible work.
1: Way to go, bud.

0: 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It's the Cass and Anthony Morning Show. Don't let the fact that it's just you and your partner that want to come do Can't Be Cassidy live. Let us hook you up. We got a text asking for Pringles Pat. He's like, me and my wife are looking for two people to join us for Can't Be Cassidy live.
1: Oh, nice.
0: So they are two looking for another two. If you need someone to play with, let us connect you. Let us be your trivia matchmaker. Text us on the text line. And then if you want to get your team signed up for Can't Beat Cassidy live happening Saturday, August 1st at Hopbrow House, where you can win great prizes, we would love to get you signed up.
1: Yep, just stop at the website, WEDG.com. 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Not on us, because I made the mistake earlier, and on the morning show. You can come hang out. We got a nice Bill's recliner for you to sit in.
0: We do. We have a...
1: It's a very special chair.
0: We got a comment yesterday that Bill's recliner has been in the studio for at least 10 years, if not longer. Think of the history and the dust that is in that recliner. Come see it for yourself. Get signed up and join us. Team Big Brains just got signed up. Shout out Team Big Brains. All right.
1: That's a great one.
0: WEDG.com. All right, Anthony, what's coming up next in the Sticks and Balls report?
1: Oh, you know, Sticks, Balls, stuff. We'll figure it out all next.
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0: 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That's your traffic on the Edge. 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

0: 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Anthony's got the latest sports news. Now it's time for the Sticks and Balls report.
1: All right, Sticks and Balls report coming at you. Buffalo Bills have made a signing out there. We have brought ourselves in a receiver. His name, Quentin Skinner. Born December of 2001, so we got ourselves a Capricorn. Post 9/11. Okay, cool. About 6'3", 203 is what it says, but then on the other report, it says 6'5", 195, so I couldn't tell you. That's quite the discrepancy between 6'3", 203 and 6'5", 195.
0: Mm-hmm.
1: For history, for Quentin, he played with the, signed by the Jets, was on the practice squad off and on, cut by the Jets due to injury. As far as the injury is concerned, we do not know what that injury was. We do know that he tore an ACL in high school, but obviously he made it through college and a good part of his pro career without having an injury, or at least ACL-related injury, so I'm not going to worry about that. I spent college time over at University of Kansas, the Jayhawks.
0: Yep, let's go. Rock
1: so let's, we'll see what plays out with that. You know, we have a pretty deep squad when it comes to receivers. A lot of things to work out there, so we'll see what plays out moving forward, but that is the move that we made. So welcome Quentin Skinner to the Buffalo Bills. Elsewhere in the NFL, nothing too crazy, nothing yet to concern ourselves with. It's the offseason. The players get in trouble a lot, and it's annoying. Okay, moving on to hockey. More rumors about whether or not we're going to get Hollebuyck. We just signed Krebs yesterday. With that being said, if, Lukanen was the only player that we moved in this situation, we'd have about $1.6 million left over in cap space. I got to be honest, I'm ignorant to the world of hockey cap to be knowing how much that would really affect us. I mean, I feel like $1.6 million is pretty low in terms of what you can do. You probably grab two players on a two-way situation at that price, I'm assuming. But I do not know. But it's interesting to see what plays out. Again, the original, not necessarily ask, but the things that was the rumor that says was Lukanen, a second line forward, and then a prospect for the future. So we'll see what they decide to do. The Sabres did decide to hire an advisor, Mr. John Davidson, NHL executive, longtime player as well. John drafted by the St. Louis Blues way back in 1973. He's 73 now, by the way. Spent a lot of times in the front office, spent some time in the broadcasting booth. He was actually the fill-in for Jarmo. Jarmo got fired by the Blue Jackets back in February of 2024. And Davidson filled in as general manager for Jarmo while Jarmo was gone. So whether or not that plays into effect, whether Jarmo has history with him and therefore likes to be around him, could be a situation. We'll see what plays out with that. But welcome John Davidson to the Buffalo Sabres organization. And then leaving the Buffalo Sabres organization, which we already knew because he's been gone since the season, Kevin Adams has now joined the front office for the Boston Bruins. And as someone who really hates Boston sports teams, I love everything about this decision. Kevin, whatever you did to ruin the Sabres, just do it again in Boston, and we'll be just fine, buddy. We will be just fine.
0: Ruin
1: so
0: him.
1: Excited for that. Hate Boston so much. Congrats to Macklin Celebrity. He is the youngest player at the age of, I believe, 20 years old to receive the cover of NHL 27. So congrats to him for those of us that are still playing video games, although they kind of suck these days. So we'll see what plays out with that one. Moving on to baseball. Last night, the All-Star game. All-Star, the AL side, won the game 4-0. Three runs in that first inning, and then one solo home run in the eighth by Miguel Vargas from the White Sox. Here's the sounds on that one.
2: That was to end the game on a... Oh, God.
3: Wow, that ball was absolutely destroyed by Miguel Vargas into the second deck. Vargas, a first-time All-Star. One of the biggest surprises on the biggest...
0: I love how they're like, da-da-da-da, oh, God, when he hit it. That was great.
1: That concludes the MLB All-Star Week over in Philly. It says on the website, we'll see you in Chicago. So I'm going to assume Chicago is next year's stop for the MLB All-Star Game. So if you're a big fan of that, make sure you plan out your life accordingly to get to that point. Regular old baseball will return to us on Thursday. First game up is Mets against Philly. That game in Philly, a 7 o'clock start for that one on Thursday. That's the only game for baseball on Thursday, and then Friday we'll kick back into the regular season. Same goes for your Buffalo Bisons. They'll be back in action on Friday in Syracuse for a three-game stint before coming home to take on Rochester next Tuesday, the 21st. Let's go, Bisons. Always excited for that one. Over in some WNBA action, last night Portland took down Connecticut. Yesterday, because that was that 11 a.m. game that made me confused. Connecticut won that one 90-87. And then Washington and Toronto came to Toronto. Washington got that one 79-62. A couple more games on tap for you tonight. Seattle at Chicago over a 12 o'clock start. What is happening? Why do they have them so early? A noon game, Seattle versus Chicago today, and then L.A. versus Minnesota at 1 p.m. today, and then Golden State, Indiana at 8 o'clock. What is the scheduling? What is it? I don't get it. Congrats to Olivia Miles, a rookie for the Lynx of Minnesota. She is the first youngest player to reach 400 points, 100 rebounds, 100 assists in just 22 games.
0: Damn.
1: It's pretty insane. Like, I want to kind of break that down math-wise and see how that goes, because that is 22 games? 22 games. She got 400 points, 100 rebounds, and 100 assists. Like, that's bananas. Congrats to her on that record. I'm definitely going to be looking at her stats after this, I'm done with this report here. And then finally, World Cup action yesterday. Spain took down France 2-0. Next game up will be today, England versus Argentina. A 3 o'clock start for that one on Fox. That game is going to be played in Atlanta, Georgia, in case you're making the trip down there. And then the next one up will be Saturday, France taking on the loser of semifinal 2. And then game on Sunday, Spain versus the winner of semifinal 2. So we'll see what plays out with that one. But let's go Bills. Let's go Sabres. Let's go Bisons. Let's go you, because you sat through it.
0: Anthony, thanks for keeping us up to date.

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0: Coming up next, we'll get into a little ill-advised news. Sometimes there's just so much stupidity.
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1: All right. You may notice a little haze out there. There is some wildfires happening in Canada. That smoke is going to be around us today. Just says today in the forecast, I'm going to assume it's going to be long with us longer than that. Highs are on 84 today. Hazy and humid. Lows getting down to 71 overnight. Good chance for smoke overnight as well as some humidity. Tomorrow, same story. Highs around 84. We'll still be warm on Friday. Cooling off a little bit this weekend with some rain, but it's currently 79 right now at 103.3 The Edge.
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6: All right, it's 103.3 The Edge. It's the Cass and Anthony Morning Show. And every day we step in here and scour the internet. We peruse the periodicals just looking for the dumb stories of the day. And well, my friends, we found some dumb ones. It's the ill-advised news part duh. The Too Dumb, Too Furious edition.
7: All right, we got some meth heads in Hall County, Georgia, who are now man and wife, are both in the county jail. Here's what happened. Deputies in Hall County went to the home of Adam and Brittany Hollis on a Wednesday to serve a search warrant for a drug investigation. They're like, where are they? Oh, they're in a shed on the property. And they refused to open the door to the shed. What did they learn was happening in the shed? The husband was burning meth in a toaster oven to try to destroy the evidence while his wife tried to hold the door to delay the deputies from coming inside.
6: In a toaster oven,
7: of all things.
6: It's an open flame. I guess it's just hot coils.
7: Yeah.
8: Wow. Go meth.
7: Oh, meth. But that's not all, Anthony, because guess what happened when they pushed through the door?
6: What?
7: He turns on a chainsaw.
6: Oh, no!
7: He's armed with a running chainsaw with the blade actively moving. He dropped the tool when ordered. No one was hurt. When searching the property, they found 23 grams of meth, 41 assorted pills, including Xanax, Klonopin, Oxy, acetaminophen, which I'm not sure why that one was mentioned, less than an ounce of marijuana. All the drugs they found were packaged for sale. At the home, at the property, they found the couple's child, who's younger than 14, alone inside. The house had no power, and all the floors, including the child's bedroom, were covered in excrement. That's really sad. That's awful. So they're facing, listen to this, laundry list of charges. Possession of meth with intent to distribute, sale of meth, possession of a controlled substance,
6: good Lord.
7: Possession of a drug with intent to distribute, possession of a schedule, all these different drugs, they've got all the different levels, tampering with evidence, and then of course, thank God, they did also get a child cruelty charge.
6: Oh!
7: Now, they also got another charge of aggravated assaults because of the chainsaw, and so they're now in custody still at the jail. Because of toaster oven. All right. Bad stuff. Bad stuff indeed. That poor child. Oh, that poor child.
6: How toaster ovens work.
7: Okay. Yeah.
6: All right. Okay.
7: One crime at a time.
6: Yeah, that part too.
7: Great text from Sean. Horrible method of parenting. Great text.
6: All right.
7: Love it.
6: Mice are coming to us from the UK. A story about a rescue effort on one of the largest peaks in the area. It says 4,413 feet.
7: This is crazy.
6: On this hike, this trek, you will, would be an adult,
7: yep.
6: A 17-year-old son, and two Labradors.
7: Okay.
6: One golden, one black. The black one seems to have collapsed.
7: Oh, no.
6: Somewhere into the hike, despite beginning the day all waggly and happy. So they collapsed. The owner began to carry the dog down, but the dog, 53 pounds, and she just couldn't do it. So they decided to call rescue crews. Rescue crews were already nearby for another emergency on the summit. Come to find out, old puppy, old black Labrador, may have eaten some cannabis.
7: Look, the dog was like, I just want to eat this edible and enjoy this hike, and it just didn't go well, you know?
6: The vet said that it's very possible that it could have eaten an edible on the trail that somebody else had dropped or had eaten some feces that had traces of cannabis. And that was also could have affected the dog. So I know dogs be doing some nasty stuff sometimes. It doesn't seem like the owner itself was using in the situation. But I will say, just be cautious out there. Watch your treats, you know, especially if you have pets or small, little tiny hands and babies around. Just be careful out there. And, amazed they had a full crew for this. Like, had the dog in the stretcher and everything.
7: Then the dog looks so sweet in the picture. Sweet baby.
6: Picture's available if you want us to send it to you. But, again, just watch out. And if you're out there actually using it and you have no pets, don't be all willy-dilly. Leave them on the trail.
7: The dog's like, I'm just trying to live a little, guys.
6: I'm trying to have a little nature action. I'm trying to pass out. So, all right, be careful out there.
7: That is definitely something you should be careful about. Don't burn your meth in a toaster oven. Don't give your dog An edible. All right. We got that?
6: Got it covered.
7: All right. Apparently, we needed to learn that in the ill-advised news.
6: A little bit.
4: Wow.
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4: 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In West Seneca, the 90 East is slow between the 400 and the 190. Almost 2 miles there of tapping on your brakes, likely because of the construction going on. Elsewhere, we're looking okay right now.
3: 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This

0: 103.3 The Edge coming up next Friday. So a week from this Friday, it's emo night. Alexi's putting it on. It's another Edge emo night out at Electric City. So fun. And Anthony, I don't know if you've seen the prizes that Alexi has given away. So she's going to be DJing all night, playing your favorite emo songs. Yes, you can come in costume. No, you don't have to, but it's a really good time in a welcoming environment if you want to do that.
1: It's not a costume. It's my lifestyle.
0: Exactly. Exactly. It was never a phase. It was never a phase.
1: You have a chance to score an Edge vinyl collection.
0: Hell yeah.
1: Tickets to go see Taking Back Sunday, Alexis on Fire, Silverstein, Blue October, and other cool prizes.
0: 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All right, Anthony. Do whatever you need to do during the Smashing Pumpkins song, because I need your brain ready for a silly, dumb game.
1: Oh, no.
0: Okay. And you're going to have to think fast in a game called Gimme Five, coming up next.
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0: It's 103.3 The Edge. It's the Cass and Anthony Morning Show. Anthony, I don't know what you did to prepare your mind during that song, but I hope you're ready because I need you to get ready to think fast.
1: Think fast?
0: My son put me to the test yesterday when we were driving in the car, and I said, oh, I want to make Anthony play this.
1: Okay.
0: He was throwing out categories, and I had to quickly name five things in each category.
1: Okay.
0: So, for instance, if I said name five colors, you try to, as quickly as possible, name five colors.
1: Red, green, blue, black, brown.
0: Cool. Here's the deal. I'm going to put you on a timer. You've got 60 seconds, and we're going to try and get through all these categories. You get 2 seconds per item, which I think is plenty of time for each item. And I'm going to go through a bunch of different categories. So I'll name a category. You list five. We go on to the next category, five. And you're trying to get through all of these before the timer goes off.
1: Am I able to come back to a category?
0: I would not say, because that's going to just screw everything up.
1: Okay.
0: If you want to pass, you can pass. We'll see how it goes.
1: All right.
0: So the game's called Gimme Five,
1: Gimme
0: Anthony.
1: Five. All right.
0: Gimme Five Planets.
1: Saturn, Mars, Mercury, Venus, Earth.
0: Dog breeds.
1: Labrador, Golden Retriever, Shih Tzu, Chihuahua, Pitbull.
0: First names that start with D.
1: David, Derek, Dirk, Devin, Devon.
0: Edge artists.
1: Sublime, Green Day, Foo Fighters, I work here. Noah Kahn, Hozier.
0: Types of apples.
1: Granny Smith's, Red Delicious, Green, Yellow, Golden.
0: Weed string names.
1: Oh, nice. Okay. Sativa. Dang it.
0: I thought that'd be your gimme.
1: I know. Purple Haze. Dang it.
0: Pineapple Express.
1: That's not good enough for me right now.
0: Wedding cake.
1: That works too. Runts.
0: Oreos.
1: Runts. Cookies. Zookies. Dang it.
0: I put that in as your gimme.
1: No, it was not right
0: I
1: now.
0: I put that one as your
1: gimme. There's so many
0: gimme.
1: Of them have strange words. I gotta think
0: okay.
1: about it.
0: Okay. All right. You did great. You almost made
1: it
0: through.
1: Feel great.
0: But you got weed strain is what tripped you up, which I. That would be like me getting tripped up on like Broadway musicals, Anthony.
1: What categories are left?
0: Oh, that was the last one. I had a bonus if we had way ton amount of time left. I was going to do NFL quarterbacks.
1: Oh.
0: But I thought that was a little
1: starting
0: bit.
1: Starting or not starting? Alive
0: any,
1: or dead?
0: Any ever.
1: Steve McNair, Kurt Warner, John Elway, Mark, dang it, what was his last name? Bulger.
0: And one more?
1: Chad Hutchinson, for those that really know.
0: Really? No Josh
1: really,
0: Allen
1: no.
0: mention? No Josh
1: I,
0: Allen
1: you said
0: mention?
1: Dead or alive, whatever, man.
0: I said any of all time.
1: All time.
0: He's my all time.
1: Joshy.
0: All right, good job, Anthony.
1: Thank you.
0: You did great.

0: 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It's the Cass and Anthony Morning Show. And oh my goodness, if you love a juicy story, if you love hot goss, like for me, if someone has gossip that it has nothing to do with me at all, I'm not involved at all, but it's a juicy story, oh, you better believe I want to hear it. We'll pull up a seat at the table because Anthony's story hour.
1: A little juicer for you.
0: It's one of the juicier, gossipy stories I've ever heard. And it's show related. I would say it's show adjacent.
2: Uh-huh.
0: And we have to share it with you. Coming up next, you don't want to miss this.
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0: gather around because we have some piping hot tea. The gossip is hot here on the Cass and Anthony Morning Show. It's just a wild story of the things that we go through. And then when you come out the other side of it, you're like, oh my gosh, I had no idea.
1: Still, again, amazed what people are able to hide in the social media era of 2026.
0: It is amazing.
1: So my neighbor, lovely person, I've got permission to tell the story. She told it to me earlier this week. So she is actively dating out there in the world, dating whatever. So she met
0: apps
1: somebody
0: and things like that.
1: Yeah, on the apps. I believe this one in particular, she met on the Facebook chat or like Facebook dating or something
0: that. Oh, yeah, Facebook dating exists. Yeah, I've heard about that.
1: So she met this person. This person lives on the other side of the state.
0: Okay.
1: Not in the big city, but just north of it in the cap. So this person would come multiple times a week, would drive from Albany all the way to Buffalo.
0: That is not a short drive.
1: To spend time and to date my friend, which is a sweet gesture, very sweet gesture. Eventually even finding a job in Buffalo to take up their time and make up some money while they're out here, so spending so much time. So a lot of effort being involved. You know,
0: they would drive. Uh-huh. Let's just get this clear. They would drive here.
1: Yeah.
0: Stay at your neighbor's place.
1: Neighbor has no car, so she would never go to Albany.
0: Okay.
1: Never go to Albany.
0: Okay. And then this person was spending so much time here, they got a job here.
1: They got a job here. Yeah, they got a job here.
0: But they weren't living with
1: your
0: neighbor. They were just like, while I'm here, I'll work and then like
1: something
0: drive back.
1: Something to do during the day, since, you know, my neighbor works as well during the day.
0: Okay.
1: So just something to do during the day and then be able to hang out at night.
0: And so then they would like... They didn't move here.
1: No.
0: But they would spend like days at a time.
1: They scheduled their work schedule to be able to do their job here and do their job back at Albany in any given week where they could just travel back and forth and be just fine.
0: Okay. But they weren't here 24/7.
1: No, they were not.
0: They would come and go.
1: Come and go.
0: That's an interesting long distance relationship.
1: Interesting long distance relationship,
0: yeah.
1: For sure as well. So it did not work out for whatever reason. About a month ago, things ended. And my neighbor has not talked to them. Well, I don't know where my neighbor got a bunch of unsolicited calls from an unknown number, a private number, one of those, you know, screenshots. And come to find out, it is the wife of the woman that was coming over from across the state.
0: The person that drove from Albany and got...
1: Uh-huh.
0: Wait, hold on. They got a job here they're married to somebody? How?
1: Married for 6 years and told their wife that their job sent them out to Buffalo to train others, do some other stuff, whatever. So they had to be in Buffalo for their job.
0: That's
1: as the cover. So
0: that's a good cover.
1: That is quite the cover. So that
0: my
1: was the
0: job
1: cover.
0: Is sending me to Buffalo to train people,
1: and for vice versa. You know, as I said, they met on Facebook, so I'm assuming they had access to profiles.
0: Oh,
1: I don't know if their profile had any of their wife's pictures on there at all. There was a notation of another woman, and earlier in that conversation, early on stages, and that was shut down by saying, "Oh, that's my roommate, you know, we're not together. It's just my roommate." So she knew there was another woman. She just thought it was the roommate and didn't think much about it. Come to find out, it's the wife of 6 years.
0: So then the wife was calling and spilled the beans about what was going on.
1: So a lady that would make the trip over, I was very generous with her money, and so she would send Cash App money all the time to my neighbor.
0: I love that.
1: Hey,
0: for your neighbor,
1: let me cover your coffee, let me cover your lunch, you know, little stuff like that, which is great.
0: That's the best.
1: Yeah, we'd love to have that.
0: Absolutely.
1: So
0: that's the dream.
1: I guess even though my neighbor blocked them on Cash App, they're still sending money or trying to, because that is something that the wife said. She's like, well, if you're not talking, how come she's still sending you money? She's like, I got her blocked. I don't know where that money goes.
0: But also, you take that up with your wife.
1: Exactly.
0: This
1: exactly. If I'm
0: neighbor.
1: Ever in a situation where my, you know, significant other cheats on me with somebody else, I'm not going after that somebody else unless I know them personally and it was like a vindictive sort of situation. But
0: it does take two to tango.
1: It does take two to tango.
0: Your neighbor was deceived. It sounds
1: deceived,
0: like.
1: Yeah, completely, for the situation. So nothing to do about anything. And so that, you know, that's something for that couple to work out. But again, astonished that you can lie like that. Now, granted, you know, back in the day, you know, you could make that lie last for generations, build whole new families.
0: I've heard of that happening.
1: All kinds of stuff.
0: And it always,
1: you know,
0: blew my mind.
1: Nowadays, you do it, you know, bigger chance getting caught. And clearly with this one, it was less than a 6-month venture.
0: Oh, my gosh.
1: You know, and how quickly they got caught for that one. But
0: I need more stories like this because it's so juicy. It's so, I love a good, hot, juicy story. Do you have a story about you or someone you know did not realize they were hooking up with a married or a taken person, and how did they find out? Because that's crazy.
1: Yeah, that's crazy.
0: Caught through Cash App of all places.
1: Yeah, I assume so.
0: What?
1: But yeah, don't comprehend that. And again, I don't know if it was her money or a joint money situation, because maybe the wife has now lost money out of the situation, you know.
0: Oh my gosh.
1: It's a sticky thing. Watch your dollars. And then,
0: I think it's, for me, the most crazy part is they got a job out here.
1: Yeah.
0: That's the craziest part of the whole thing.
1: You got to find a cover. But like 6 years, 6 years, just get out of it if you don't want to be in it.
0: Oh my gosh. All right. Crazy. I need more.
1: Crazy.
0: I'm like an addict. Give us the gossip. Give us the stories on the text line 716-952-9334. And thank you to your neighbor for giving permission.
1: Yes. Thank you to her.
0: Because I know that's very personal. Thank you.

0: we can keep you anonymous here on the text line if you want to share your hot gossip story. Anthony shared that the neighbor met someone on Facebook dating who drove all the way out here from the Albany area.
1: Yes.
0: Even got a job out here.
1: Uh-huh.
0: It ended a month ago. Come to find out that person has a wife.
1: Of 6 years.
0: And they lied to their wife and said, my job is sending me to Buffalo for training. What a lie.
1: Crazy. Crazy. Text coming in, 716-952-9334. Rachel saying, my great-great-grandfather left the family and started a new one in Seattle. Didn't tell them about the other one. We got an email from our half-cousin saying we were all related and filled in the rest.
0: Yeah, can you imagine you just didn't tell your new family about your past at all? That would be something.
1: Yeah, just a loner.
0: To find out.
1: Just a loner, Dottie. I'm out of here.
0: Yeah,
1: just moving around.
0: Wow. Okay. Guy here at work. His wife passed away in January. She was a quadriplegic. He married her that way. She was on an episode of Say Yes to the Dress on a cover of a Buffalo magazine. Very generous with his money at work. Bought us Christmas gifts, pizza once a month. Asking about the week. He says he's coming in that day. Doesn't know there's a 12 o'clock viewing. Seems absolutely fine after the week and comes back to work a day later after his wife passes away. He's already engaged to be married to a lady with 5 kids. And now he's all Christian. He's now being investigated for murder, and they're all looking into the death of his previous wife. He's also on that Facebook page, you know, like, do you date this guy, that Facebook page that's meant for people to watch out for predators. Okay. Wow. Incredible story. That's wild.
1: This one coming from 30 years ago, so details might be fuzzy. She was engaged to a guy going to school at UB who said that he was from California. So he had to go back and forth. While he was engaged to her, he also has another girl back in California and tells her that he's working out there, out here in Buffalo. He's actually originally from Buffalo. Unfortunately for him, it came to head because the woman had worked together for years at a summer camp.
0: They knew each other.
1: When the girl in Buffalo had her bachelorette, she invited the girl from California, and they met up with the guy unknowingly. All three of them found out what was going on at the same time.
0: What a small world. That's like a major small one. Someone from California, and I know them. That's crazy. That's crazy. Okay, here's a juicy one. I was sleeping with a guy for over a year and a half and just found out he's had a girlfriend for 3 years. He started texting me again on his 3-year anniversary.
1: Oh my goodness.
0: Guys, just leave her. What are you doing?
1: Relax, fellas.
0: Relax.
1: Also, what's up, girl?
0: Oh yeah, hey, you looking for someone? No, Anthony, no. Let's
1: teasing.
0: Stop.
1: Just teasing.
0: All right. My wife's grandmother lost her husband when she was in her 40s. She got a boyfriend that she was seeing for over 40 years until he passed away. At his funeral, she met his wife and kids she never knew about.
1: Oh, my God.
0: Current wife and kids or past wife and kids. Like, obviously, they're his kids forever, but did the boyfriend that she saw for 40 years have the wife actively? It sure sounds like it. Oh, my gosh. Incredible.
1: Another one hopping in. I went on a date with this woman, and her boyfriend texted me, or best friend, she says BF.
0: Boyfriend,
1: probably
0: I think,
1: boyfriend.
0: Yeah.
1: After telling me that she was that a liar that she was, I texted her about it and never got a text back.
0: Wow.
1: Okay.
0: Juicy. All right, keep them coming. I could do this all day.
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1: All right. A little hazy smoke in the forecast today because Canada is on fire north of us. Well, north of Michigan, but it's blowing our way. So be careful out there. Air quality not as good today. Could be a couple of days, but so far just for today. Highs around 84, hot and humid. Same story tonight. Lows getting down to 71, hot and humid. Same story tomorrow. Sun, haze, hot, humid. Cooling off this weekend, though, with some rain in the forecast. Currently 79 right now at 103.3 The Edge.
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0: Fun show today. Thank you all for getting involved. I think the highlight or the low light, depending on how you feel about it, was the playlist we put together, I think. For me, that was the highlight. I enjoyed it.
1: It was a fun
0: Thank
1: time.
0: Thank you for the laughs.
1: It was a good one. Thanks for getting involved, everybody.
0: All right.
1: All
0: Thursday. Yeah. Thursday tomorrow, another shot at the Dave Matthews tickets with Can't Beat Cassidy. If you're just itching to feel like a winner between now and then, you can enter to win this contest for a vacation that we got going on our website.
1: The vacation includes flights, hotel, tickets, the ferry ride. All that is covered for you on this vacation. All you have to do is show up. We're going to send you off to Nantucket to go see Yellow Card.
0: Two nights at a dive bar. We'll take care of what you need. You head to the website to enter. You can enter once per day for this national contest at WEDG.com. Have a great rest of your day. We will see you tomorrow. But before we get out of here, we got to leave you with a moment of zen.
1: Moment of zen today could be a number of things. It's Orange Chicken Day. National Tapioca Pudding Day.
0: Oh.
1: I love Horses Day.
0: I love Horses Day.
1: National Be a Dork Day.
0: Okay, I can celebrate that. I do it all day long, every day.
1: And kind of birthdays include, we talked about Forrest Whitaker earlier, Jason Bonham, the son of John Bonham of Led Zeppelin. His birthday today, Brian Austin Green.
0: Oh my gosh.
1: Megan Fox's ex and from 90210, his birthday today. Fluffy, it's his birthday, but the...
0: Oh, Gabriel.
1: The thing we want to celebrate.
0: Yes.
1: Is a 21st
0: birthday.
1: Of 2005.
0: 21 years ago, our lives were all changed when Wedding Crashers was released. I would say that's one of the great comedies of the 2000s for sure. Happy 21st birthday. Here's your moment of zen.
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11: You know, it's funny, when I think back to what the typical American dinner looked like when you and I were kids, there's usually some kind of meat featured at the center of the plate. Vegetables are there, but often thought of as a side dish. More and more, though, we are coming to realize that a plant-based diet, with little or no meat even, is going to be a healthier way to eat for just about everyone. New study out of the University of Hawaii Cancer Center found that eating a high-quality plant-rich diet that includes whole grains, vegetables, and fruits may prevent cognitive impairment even when people start that diet in their late 50s and 60s. Yeah, it's important to make sure you're getting enough protein, fats, complex carbohydrates. Just because you cut out or even cut back on meat, though, is not a license to eat whatever you want. Focus on eating whole, real foods. I'm Dr. Sanjay Gupta, helping you live a better life.
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We kick off your Wednesday morning on 103.3 The Edge with a band that pulls into CMAC this weekend. That's Death Cab for Cutie and Riptides. It's Dixon sliding into Hangin' Till 3 and continuing now with a track off an album that turns 10 this summer. That album was called Woodstock, nominated for a Grammy and featuring this song, Feel It Still. It's Portugal the Man on 103.3 The Edge.

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1: Hey, this is Matt Schultz from Cage the Elephant, and this is our new song, Beaches in Tennessee. It's Your Music Plus.
0: Cage the Elephant's Matt Schultz on his expectations of the audiences seeing the band live.
1: I don't think I've ever really looked for anything from the audience or expected anything from the audience. Energy-wise, I've always looked at live shows as though they're a great conversation. So I think at the end of the day, just looking for a great experience, something that everyone walks away and we'll have this great memory of.

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from an album called Broken Boy Soldiers that turns 20 this year. That's The Rackin' Tours and Steady As She Goes. 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

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They were absolutely fantastic in support of Young the Giant a few weeks back at Outer Harbor Live. 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

0: 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Trouble on my left, trouble on my right. I've been facing trouble almost all my life. They say I should have my age. What's my age again? 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
8: A better life with Dr. Sanjay Gupta.
9: I don't know about you, but my social media feeds are flooded with lotions and potions and gadgets, all promising to unlock different components of longevity. But if you log off, take a step back from all the hype, you'll find that the actual keys to a longer, healthier life are hiding in plain sight. There are four of them. Number one, nutrition. The Mediterranean diet really is the gold standard. Number two, exercise. You should be getting 150 minutes of moderate intensity exercise or 75 minutes of vigorous intensity exercise every week, plus strength training and stretching. Number three, sleep. Sleep is when your body and your brain repair themselves. You should be getting 7 to 9 hours a night. And finally, number four often gets forgotten, socialization. It's not a bonus. It's a necessity for a healthy life, finding a sense of community, purpose, and belonging. I'm Dr. Sanjay Gupta, helping you live a better life.
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And we'll continue with a dose of 90s nostalgia from Marcy Playground with Sex and Candy.

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I'm looking very forward to their new album, Reality Awaits, next Friday. The new album produced by Rick Rubin, courtesy of The Strokes. Their new one's called Going Shopping. It's part of your Wednesday soundtrack on 103.3 The Edge. It continues now with The Killers and When You Were Young.

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9: A Better Life with Dr. Sanjay Gupta.
10: As someone who's been married nearly 25 years, I'll tell you, there's a lot of great things about having a spouse. And according to a new study out of the University of Miami Health System, marriage might even be linked to a lower risk of cancer. Why? Well, the researchers said people who are married are less likely to engage in risky behavior. They're more likely to get a nudge to go to regular preventive medicine appointments and screenings. And they have a partner to share the load of family obligations, household chores, and finances. No one is saying you should get married in the pursuit of better health. But if you are single, how can you build a strong support system to maybe get some of these same benefits? Do your own research, find out what's important, and then hold members of your squad accountable and let them hold you accountable as well. That can provide a lot of support. I'm Dr. Sanjay Gupta, helping you live a better life.
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Blink-182 kicks off another hour of music on 103.3 The Edge. It's Dixon hanging till 3. Got that hot new track from Cage the Elephant on the way and a classic from the Lemonheads now. Their cover of Mrs. Robinson kicks off another hour of music on 103.3 The Edge.

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1: Hey, this is Matt Schultz from Cage the Elephant. This is our new song, Beaches in Tennessee. 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
1: I wouldn't say that it's like an overall representation of everything that we're writing right now, because we always do try to mix it up and each song have its own identity. And many times a lot of the records that we write kind of in a cohesive way are all over the place. Hoping that this record feels like the band playing live, I definitely think that it is a good representation.

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28: If I were to ask you what makes for a good night's sleep, you'd probably say a dark, quiet room, not too many things on your mind. But every night when you go to get some Z's, how often do you really think about the temperature in your bedroom? Temperature may be one of the most underappreciated factors in sleep. That's according to the Senior Vice President of Research and Scientific Affairs at the National Sleep Foundation. We often hear about lights and screens and stress, but even modest changes in temperature and airflow can influence both how quickly you fall asleep and how deeply you stay asleep. Most experts will recommend a room temperature of 60 to 67 degrees Fahrenheit. You might also experiment with your sheets and what you actually wear to bed. Play around a bit and see what improves your sleep. You might be delightfully surprised. I'm Dr. Sanjay Gupta, helping you live a better life.
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29: Sun giving way to clouds today with a high of 86. Tonight, more clouds move in, low of 70. You get Phoenix and Temper City next on 103.3 The Edge.
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They're currently wrapping up their U.S. tour with Hot Mulligan. That's Joyce Manor in the title track from their 8th studio album, I Used to Go to This Bar. 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

This past Friday night, we saw Baron Corbin re-debuting WWE on SmackDown, and it looks like despite the fact that they're releasing wrestlers left and right, WWE's gone on a little bit of a signing spree. They've teased Big Cass returning after SummerSlam, and if the rumor mill is to be believed, former TNA World Heavyweight Champion Mike Santana is also set to debut in WWE. It's all-time low now, and the weather on 103.3 The Edge.

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Winding things down for today with MGK and my ex's best friend. It is Dixon headed for the door. Lexi's up next. She's got you till 7, and I'll be back bright and early tomorrow morning at 10 a.m. to kick off your Thursday morning. For today, I'll say goodbye with the latest from Almost Monday. It's No More Regrets. 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

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My name is Lexi. We got an emo night coming to Electric City on July 24th. That's next Friday. I'm starting to work on the playlist. And here's the thing. 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
16: I don't know about you, but my social media feeds are flooded with lotions and potions and gadgets, all promising to unlock different components of longevity. But if you log off, take a step back from all the hype, you'll find that the actual keys to a longer, healthier life are hiding in plain sight. There are four of them. Number one, nutrition. The Mediterranean diet really is the gold standard. Number two, exercise. You should be getting 150 minutes of moderate intensity exercise or 75 minutes of vigorous intensity exercise every week, plus strength training and stretching. Number three, sleep. Sleep is when your body and your brain repair themselves. You should be getting 7 to 9 hours a night. And finally, number four, often gets forgotten, socialization. It's not a bonus, it's a necessity for a healthy life, finding a sense of community, purpose, and belonging. I'm Dr. Sanjay Gupta, helping you live a better life.
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14: Not all screen time is created equal, and a new study out of Sweden is helping us understand this even better. So researchers followed more than 20,000 people over nearly two decades and determined that passive screen time, like sitting on the couch and watching television, raised someone's risk of dementia. But if they did something active, like reading, puzzles, or interacting with other people, this same group of people saw their risk of dementia drop. Just like you gotta put the work in to keep your body in shape as you age, you basically have to do the same thing with your brain. A couple things I have found to help: working to learn something new every day, whatever it might be, challenging yourself in some way every day, and really importantly, staying socially active. Some days that means meeting friends in person. Other days, maybe an email, a text, or a phone call. Just stay engaged. I'm Dr. Sanjay Gupta, helping you live a better life.
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8: Air quality alert happening right now in Buffalo. It looks like these conditions are going to be happening until tomorrow evening. 86 degrees, mostly cloudy skies, and temperatures going to drop down to about the 70s heading into tonight. Heading into tomorrow, high of 84. That's the weather on The Edge.
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It's definitely thick air out there. The whole town looks like it's like that sepia filter on it. 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
1: Oh, this water I'm drinking is room temperature. 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
13: If I were to ask you what makes for a good night's sleep, you'd probably say a dark, quiet room, not too many things on your mind. But every night when you go to get some Z's, how often do you really think about the temperature in your bedroom? Temperature may be one of the most underappreciated factors in sleep. That's according to the Senior Vice President of Research and Scientific Affairs at the National Sleep Foundation. We often hear about lights and screens and stress, but even modest changes in temperature and airflow can influence both how quickly you fall asleep and how deeply you stay asleep. Most experts will recommend a room temperature of 60 to 67 degrees Fahrenheit. You might also experiment with your sheets and what you actually wear to bed. Play around a bit and see what improves your sleep. You might be delightfully surprised. I'm Dr. Sanjay Gupta, helping you live a better life.

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0: 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Trouble on my left, trouble on my right. I've been facing trouble almost all my life. Let's say I should have my age. What's my age again? What's my age again? 1033 The Edge.
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Hey, take my hand and come with me because you look so fine that I really want to make you mine. 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

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Starting off our Wednesday night right here on The Edge and streaming at WEDG.com. It's Stella. Thanks for hanging out tonight. I'm here with you till midnight. We have some great music we're going to get to. Let's start off right now with Young the Giant.

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24: A better life with Dr. Sanjay Gupta.
25: I'm feeling lucky to have my college-age kids home with me for a few weeks this summer. And one of the things I know we're going to be talking about, AI. I've started to use it more often at the hospital to get fresh takes on patient problems that I'm trying to solve. And for my girls, well, I know that they are navigating college now with these new powerful tools. Something, frankly, that you and I couldn't have even imagined when we were in school. But while it may be tempting to outsource your studying and your work to these large language models, I beg you not to. And that's because AI chatbots tend to reproduce what researchers call weird viewpoints. That's an acronym: Western, Educated, Industrialized, Rich, and Democratic. Look, AI isn't going away, and admittedly, it can be a really powerful tool, but you don't want it doing your thinking for you. I'm Dr. Sanjay Gupta, helping you live a better life.
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What's going on? What are you doing tonight? What does your day look like to you? I am telling everybody I love to drink as much water as they possibly can. I am trying to tell you to stay hydrated during these really hot days. I'm trying to tell you to keep yourself cool. 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
17: I'm feeling lucky to have my college-age kids home with me for a few weeks this summer. And one of the things I know we're going to be talking about, AI. I've started to use it more often at the hospital to get fresh takes on patient problems that I'm trying to solve. And for my girls, well, I know that they are navigating college now with these new powerful tools. Something, frankly, that you and I couldn't have even imagined when we were in school. But while it may be tempting to outsource your studying and your work to these large language models, I beg you not to. And that's because AI chatbots tend to reproduce what researchers call weird viewpoints. That's an acronym: Western, Educated, Industrialized, Rich, and Democratic. Look, AI isn't going away, and admittedly, it can be a really powerful tool, but you don't want it doing your thinking for you. I'm Dr. Sanjay Gupta, helping you live a better life.
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Cass and Anthony know just how hard you work. 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